0: Web streaming made possible by Nashville Zoo, presenting Dino Trek, now through July 26th. Step into the age of dinosaurs with 20-plus species of life-sized animatronic dinosaurs up to 23 feet tall. More at nashvillezoo.org.
1: I don't think I'm spoiling the film by saying that towards the end, there's this great signing of the treaty scene where the Russian cartographers, on their version of the map, give the land to Sweden, and in the Swedish version of the treaty, the swamp is acceded to Russia. By this point, it doesn't help anybody to realise that this is land that nobody wants. I'm Marnie Chesterton from the BBC World Service. 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
1: Being in the sandwich generation can be very intense. 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
0: I'm calling it our caring era. It's not really catching on yet, but we'll see. 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

0: Web streaming made possible by the Howell Allen Clinic, specializing in minimally invasive robotic spine surgery and laser brain tumor surgery. For 40 years, the neurosurgeons of the Howell Allen Clinic have been national leaders in brain and spine surgery.
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0: The Supreme Court issues its final rulings of the term on Tuesday. One outstanding case is President Trump's bid to restrict the Constitution's guarantee of birthright citizenship. We have analysis of that decision and its implications tomorrow on Morning Edition from NPR News.
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2: Hello, my name is Tracy Hughes Royal. I am a native Nashvillian who lived in New York for 18 years before I had to come back home. 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
1: 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It's 5:18 and time for another look at the roads with Bob August.
2: It's been a bit of a slow roll, Daniel, this afternoon as we get you home. Driving in from the east side on 40 westbound west of Briley through Spence Lane. We've had a crash that's been in the right lane there. We did have an earlier collision on 40 westbound near Hermitage Avenue. That may be off to the shoulder now. Watch for driving on 40 east around the South Loop. We've got a wreck on Old Hickory Boulevard south of Central Pike causing delays in Hermitage. Bob August, WPLN News.
1: Thank you, Bob. There is an extreme heat warning in effect for most of Middle Tennessee. We expect highs around 100.

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